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0: 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Your 15 minutes of fame. Tell us your name, where you're from, and why you love the Fuse. And don't forget to make your request too. Also, you might hear your voicemail on the air. The lawyers wanted to make sure you know that.
1: Hey, it's Liz from Menasha, and I love the Fuse. 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I can't do this. 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
6: Temperatures warm into the low 80s today, and we'll see mostly sunshine, but could see some instances of pop-up showers and maybe a few rumbles of thunder. We're likely going to see some patchy on and off fog for the first part of the day, and that fog should improve by the mid-morning. We'll likely see another round of fog tonight. From the WBAY First Alert Weather Center, I'm meteorologist Emily Mers.
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4: Temperatures warm into the low 80s today, and we'll see mostly sunshine, but could see some instances of pop-up showers and maybe a few rumbles of thunder. We're likely going to see some patchy on and off fog for the first part of the day, and that fog should improve by the mid-morning. We'll likely see another round of fog tonight. From the WBAY First Alert Weather Center, I'm meteorologist Emily Mers.
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9: Temperatures warm into the low 80s today, and we'll see mostly sunshine, but could see some instances of pop-up showers and maybe a few rumbles of thunder. We're likely going to see some patchy on and off fog for the first part of the day, and that fog should improve by the mid-morning. We'll likely see another round of fog tonight. From the WBAY First Alert Weather Center, I'm meteorologist Emily Mers.
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6: Temperatures warm into the low 80s today, and we'll see mostly sunshine, but could see some instances of pop-up showers and maybe a few rumbles of thunder. We're likely going to see some patchy on and off fog for the first part of the day, and that fog should improve by the mid-morning. We'll likely see another round of fog tonight. From the WBAY First Alert Weather Center, I'm meteorologist Emily Mers.
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0: 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American Family Insurance Amphitheater in Milwaukee with Cage the Elephant and Thundercat. So yeah, your playlist just got shown up. You in? 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
8: Temperatures warm into the low 80s today, and we'll see mostly sunshine, but could see some instances of pop-up showers and maybe a few rumbles of thunder. We're likely going to see some patchy on and off fog for the first part of the day, and that fog should improve by the mid-morning. We'll likely see another round of fog tonight. From the WBAY First Alert Weather Center, I'm meteorologist Emily Mers.
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8: Temperatures warm into the low 80s today, and we'll see mostly sunshine, but could see some instances of pop-up showers and maybe a few rumbles of thunder. We're likely going to see some patchy on and off fog for the first part of the day, and that fog should improve by the mid-morning. We'll likely see another round of fog tonight. From the WBAY First Alert Weather Center, I'm meteorologist Emily Mers. Guys!
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9: Temperatures warm into the low 80s today, and we'll see mostly sunshine, but could see some instances of pop-up showers and maybe a few rumbles of thunder. We're likely going to see some patchy on and off fog for the first part of the day, and that fog should improve by the mid-morning. We'll likely see another round of fog tonight. From the WBAY First Alert Weather Center, I'm meteorologist Emily Mers.
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12: Temperatures continue to warm up today, and we will see a mix of sunshine and clouds. A few pop-up showers can't be ruled out today, and maybe a few rumbles of thunder within that as well, but certainly nothing that's going to be organized. Most of us should stay dry through the weekend. More pop-up showers possible through the weekend. Temperatures are on the rise into next week. From the WBAY First Alert Weather Center, I'm meteorologist Emily Mers.
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0: This has been a test of the emergency alert system. 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
5: Temperatures continue to warm up today, and we will see a mix of sunshine and clouds. A few pop-up showers can't be ruled out today, and maybe a few rumbles of thunder within that as well, but certainly nothing that's going to be organized. Most of us should stay dry through the weekend. More pop-up showers possible through the weekend. Temperatures are on the rise into next week. From the WBAY First Alert Weather Center, I'm meteorologist Emily Mertz.
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5: Temperatures continue to warm up today, and we will see a mix of sunshine and clouds. A few pop-up showers can't be ruled out today, and maybe a few rumbles of thunder within that as well, but certainly nothing that's going to be organized. Most of us should stay dry through the weekend. More pop-up showers possible through the weekend. Temperatures are on the rise into next week. From the WBAY First Alert Weather Center, I'm meteorologist Emily Mertz.
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7: Temperatures continue to warm up today, and we will see a mix of sunshine and clouds. A few pop-up showers can't be ruled out today, and maybe a few rumbles of thunder within that as well, but certainly nothing that's going to be organized. Most of us should stay dry through the weekend. More pop-up showers possible through the weekend. Temperatures are on the rise into next week. From the WBAY First Alert Weather Center, I'm meteorologist Emily Mertz.
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11: Temperatures continue to warm up today, and we will see a mix of sunshine and clouds. A few pop-up showers can't be ruled out today, and maybe a few rumbles of thunder within that as well, but certainly nothing that's going to be organized. Most of us should stay dry through the weekend. More pop-up showers possible through the weekend. Temperatures are on the rise into next week. From the WBAY First Alert Weather Center, I'm meteorologist Emily Murray.
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I say you look so fine that I really want to make you mine. 4, 5, 6, come on and get your kicks. 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

I said, are you gonna be my girl? It's one, two, three, take my hand and come with me, because you look so fine that I really wanna make you mine. Wanna make you mine. 4, 5, 6, come on and get your kicks. 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